Sorry, but change. Yeah, okay, so bye.

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The sunshine, she was dressed. The deities had blessed. Me and her, we messed. Her man was daddy's jest. She swore I was the best. I minded when she left. Me and her, Jay was made. To me, she and I. Chains of golden robes. Woven silks and souls. And to me, she had flow. High secrets we had known. Our glances carry cold, watch belly when it snow. Coral swarmy loyal, straw royal scented floral. We vibed, it wasn't normal. She told me, babe, I'm for you. Eyes catch charms alluring, like champagne when it's pouring. Sugar vest was soaring, legendary portion. Cause luck is a fortune. Shower in some nice oils, I'm made of shiny copper. A curve of abundant sculpture. Intoxicating functions, all gathered in a jumpsuit. A sweep of light man starlight, unlocked me from my armor. You gave me all the amour, stunning in high glamour. I showed her to my grandma, our dates were sweet, so grand. Shout out to Atlanta.

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0: gibst mir Schmuck, man. 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
1: Go, man.
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1: Uh-huh. Absurd.
0: Yeah, NY. 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
1: Mm-hmm.
0: Yeah, let's blow something. Roll up something.
1: Uh-huh. 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

0: Taco Bell, yeah.
1: I don't see you, I'm at the Pizza Hut. I'm at the Taco Bell.
0: Really?
1: I don't see you, I'm at the combination Pizza Hut and Taco Bell.
0: Dog, I'm right here at the Pizza Hut.
1: Jamaica Avenue.
0: Jamaica Avenue.
1: Jamaica Avenue.
0: The combination Pizza Hut and Taco Bell on Jamaica Avenue.
1: Jamaica Avenue.
0: Jamaica Avenue. That's where I'm at. Where you at?
1: Jamaica Avenue.
0: No, that's where I'm at. 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

Rambling through the dust, I called my life. However, or why ever, whatever happened. As good as the good times were, and the bad times brought. Along with the worst could do, and did more than once. I wouldn't trade it or change places in line. As it is, my life is the only thing that's mine. If I own anything, my life is it. It is my own life I live. My life, I brought it with me when I got here, and I'm taking it with me when I go. Everything else is kind of borrowed. Concepts of love and hate, fear of blame, taking feelings through emotional distortion, littering fragments of me on my way to the candy store, until I figured out to stay away from that candy store. So if I want candy, then just make my own. It's about how I treat others, tripping in the illusions of distractions. It's easy to get confused by material decisions when I'm both the predator and the prey. But I think I understand better. When I feed them, I'm feeding them me. That in itself is not a good or bad thing, because life needs to eat. One time someone's tried talking to God on my behalf, and he told them he appreciated their efforts, but he didn't want to hear it. Something about I was going to have to do my own damn explainings. So I kind of keep putting off that talk. And everyone sees what they want to see. That's reality.

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0: thunderstorms from the south.
1: And the great thunderstorms from the south, the south.
0: Descended into, became part of his giant head and mind.

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0: to be. 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
1: Nah, I'm just saying, no, man. 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

0: Somebody warned the West. 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Somebody. 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The legend of Niggard in color, rated PG. Parental guidance suggested.
1: Yeah. So, nigga, you should be like, yo, yo, Fred, man. You a real nigga, bro.
2: You a real nigga, man.
1: Real nigga. 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
2: Respect, man. 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
1: You respect niggas and lower the volume. 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

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MF Doom, he's like DB Cooper. 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

0: me guess on my own song. 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Don't call it gentrification, a term that got its own agenda. The shepherds got shoddy temples, I come with a shoddy temper. 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The locals are going loco, their logos, I'm being loyal. Alright, already with this resurrection. This flesh as it's cooking out in Texas for your own protection. We're setting a record for being reckless by my recollection. There's no one to clean the messes. Anyone get the message? Behold the opponents and all the omens are only evil. My home is a city of stone that's swollen with holy people. Stolen and lonely people. Groaning and moaning and phony, hungry and bony people. Yeah. But first of a living breed is out now. So. First of a living breed is out now. So I'm trying to solve a puzzle. I wasn't yet 11 when Horny told me how to guzzle. Not finding more, so seeking the key to keeping out of trouble. We're bugging, don't break your budget. Don't mean to burst your bubble. Who's calling me conscious? So corny coppers, it's making quotas. It's midgets, it's on my shoulder. They think that nobody noticed. Nice internet photos. Show promoters are not aware of who studied the cap I'm wearing. I'm studied in capoeira. Recorded martial artists guarding the galaxy armpit where humans are moving targets. The science of flying carpets, corners the corner markets, eating up all the stalkers, even in all the darkest. I beg your pardon, it's just a marginal quantity party. It's only starting, my party is only parking. Our sponsor is Tony Stark's and our soldiers are totally Spartan.
1: Oh! Shit gotta change. We gotta get it right. And the only way we gonna get it right is to make changes. Yeah. I'ma make changes. Maybe you need to make changes.

0: in a hurry, nigga. 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Extension cord working, and if it's short circuit, it's cause I'm working on this joint with the alchemist.
1: Yeah, yeah.

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1: me man.
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1: One love, Elsa, babe, you light.
2: Charlie. She say we do one, they still be the right four. 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
0: Hello, people.

They've got 1,000 matchbox cars. They've got action figurines and trillion cans of baked beans. 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And if my paycheck takes some time, they give me credit on red wine.

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1: No. No, not really.
0: Well, I work on Wall Street. Wall Street.

throw darts at a board. I bet on sure things. Read Sun Tzu, The Art of War. Every battle is won before it's ever fought. Think about it.